0: That is Sabrina Carpenter, house tour on the Weekender on Virgin Radio. Okay, Miles, we have had hot girl summer, we've had brat summer, and now we're in parasite summer.
1: Oh, no.
0: Contaminated lettuce summer.
2: Yeah, I hear it also makes you mess up your words.
0: Maybe it's an effect of the parasite.
2: So, yeah, unfortunately, some people are actively going out their way to try and catch this parasite, this virus. Because they think it's going to make them lose up to 10 pounds in a week.
0: Oh my goodness. Well, it probably will.
2: Because it
0: is a parasite that is causing you to go to the bathroom a lot.
2: They're obviously saying, you've seen all the warnings, stay away from like bagged salad, like lettuce. That's where it came from. Iceberg lettuce sold at Taco Bell in the US, they're saying.
0: So don't allegedly eat salad is what I'm hearing.
2: Yeah.
0: I'm on board with that. Sounds good to me.
2: Yeah, why would people actually think that this is a good idea? They're comparing it to Ozempic.
0: That is so, I guess it's like a cheaper alternative, just getting yourself really sick. But yeah, maybe don't. This feels like the opposite of a healthy way to get snatched for the summer. And they say it can really make you dehydrated too. So if you do end up getting the parasite, just make sure you're drinking lots of water.
2: Yeah.
0: Oh, I don't even want to put that out there.
2: You do you. If you want to spend the rest of summer on the toilet.
0: Yeah, you can't even leave the house
2: no.
0: if you have that. You're going to be stuck. No, I don't feel bad for these people at all.

0: Relationship status update. We'll talk about that a bit later here on the Weekender. Ariana Grande on Virgin Radio. Shannon, this week, though, did you see 82-year-old Mick Jagger was saying he's a fan of Olivia Rodrigo's rock
1: music? I did not see this, but that's got to be huge for Olivia. She has such a love for like these older rock guys. So yeah. I'm sure she was extra excited that Mick Jagger, of all people, is liking her music.
0: Icon. Here's what he said.
2: I mean, she's good at it. And everyone thought she was like a different kind of singer. But there's quite a few female singers that have the ability to change styles up from their what you think their original girly pop stuff is. So it's kind of interesting.
0: And it was just the other month that Mick Jagger said he was a fan of Zara Larsson.
1: No way. Well, yeah. He's got a good taste in music.
0: 82 years old. Do you think when we're that age that we'll still be up to date with like
1: new music?
0: And like, who's big?
1: I would like to believe that I would, especially us working in radio, because we are, for our jobs, we have to keep up with all the new songs and the new music out there, which we enjoy right now. But I don't know if I will.

0: I feel like I'll just be so nostalgic for the good old days. I'll be bumping Promiscuous by Nelly Furtado when I'm 80.
1: Yeah.
0: But I don't know about if new stuff is going to hit the same.
1: Yeah, like I always like the more that like obviously we've grown up on social media and we see like, you know, the next generation of kids like growing up on social media and stuff. Do you think, are we all just going to be doom scrolling? Like,
0: yeah, I don't even want to know what the world's going to be like that many years. Is the internet even going to be a thing?
1: I know.
0: Are we going to doom scroll with our brains?
1: Oh, that's enough. That's enough.
0: We don't even need phones. Yeah, you're right. Let's not even think about it.
1: No.

0: 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Now you can see it.
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0: Styles, American Girls on Virgin Radio, and he is amping up to do 30 shows at MSG. Ariana Grande, actually, is in New York right now doing some shows, and she was spotted in Central Park with an old fling. So it's a good week for her. We'll get into good week, bad week coming up next.
1: Is it a good week for her or a bad week for Ethan Slater?
0: Both, actually.
1: Let's talk about it next.

0: week, bad week on Virgin Radio.
1: All right, let's get into good week, bad week. Should we talk about who it's been a good week for?
2: Let's do it.
1: All right, Ariana Grande back together with her ex, Ricky. I feel like officially, right? Because she changed the lyric of her song about how they always find their way back. And then her and Ricky were spotted in Central Park this week. Getting real cozy.
2: Ricky Alvarez. So when I first read this, he's not the one that she was engaged to. No.
1: She was engaged to Pete Davidson. And then she was married to Dalton Gomez.
2: That's Dalton Gomez.
1: Yeah.
2: Okay, so
1: Ricky is who, remember when she licked the donut in that donut shop?
2: Oh, yeah. Wow.
1: And then she said she hated America.
2: Why was that stored in your brain?
1: Yeah, I just know everything about Ariana Grande.
2: Yeah.
1: She was in that donut shop with Ricky at that time.
2: Wow.
1: So there you go. They were together back in the day, but they seem to be back together. Have you ever gotten back together with an ex? I haven't.
2: No.
1: Right?
2: No.
1: I'm interested to hear the statistics on how that typically ends up working out.
2: Yeah, but no, definitely not. I've been on a break, but that no one in between. It's just been let's go on a break and we'll get back together. But I haven't, that was 11 years, wasn't it?
1: Yeah, a very long time. So maybe it's kind of a right couple, wrong time kind of situation, and now it's the right time.
2: Well, a good week for Ari's love life. A sad week for Home Alone 2 fans. If you've seen Home Alone 2 Lost in New York, remember the bird lady?
1: The pigeon lady. I love her.
2: So she sadly passed away. Her name is Brenda Fricker.
1: Yes, she actually has won an Oscar.
2: I couldn't believe that when I read that.
1: That she has won an Oscar?
2: No, I mean, I could believe or it, but like, I just, I, like, I didn't realize that.
1: I know. Everyone just knows her as the pigeon lady. But I think that role, those scenes that she does with Macaulay Culkin just really stuck
2: it's
1: out
2: such
1: to
2: a memorable,
1: so many of us.
2: A memorable bit of the movie.
1: Yeah, she's so, so sweet. So sad to hear that she passed away this week at the age of 81.
2: Yeah, I might watch it. Is that weird?
1: I know, that's what I was wondering too. I'm it's kind of a Christmas movie, but I feel like that's a good excuse.
2: Home Alone 2 in July? Why not? Let's go. I miss the

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1: We are fast approaching the birth of one of our children. My child. 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
2: Don't start the rumors over here. Your wife is pregnant. You're having
1: September,
2: a baby.
1: Yeah, September, not long now. We just made one of the biggest purchases of the pregnancy, and it's not what you think.
2: Oh, okay. Intriguing. I'm interested.
1: And I think we're going to have buyer's remorse. Like, I think we're going to have to return this.
2: You're already regretting it?
1: Yeah.
2: Oh, no.
1: Let's talk about it next. Chapel Roan with Pink Pony Club. The Weekender on Virgin Radio.

0: Miles and Shannon with The Weekender on Virgin Radio. So I said I just made, well, my wife and I just made the biggest purchase of the pregnancy so far.
1: I want to guess what it is.
0: Okay.
1: As someone who has no children, I'm just going to go out on a whim.
0: You're not going to
1: On
0: guess.
1: A limb.
0: Yeah.
1: And say a stroller.
0: No, it's up there, but it's not that.
1: Is it a baby genie?
0: No.
1: That you put your diapers in?
0: No.
1: Okay. Is it a vacuum? Is it a van?
0: No.
1: What is it?
0: No. A mattress.
1: Oh.
0: For our bed. So.
1: For your bed.
0: Yeah. We've gone from a, yeah, not the baby's bed.
1: I'm like, how expensive are mattresses these days for babies?
0: Yeah. No. So we've gone from a queen to a king.
1: Hey.
0: Hello.
1: I have a king.
0: Do you?
1: Yeah.
0: Yes.
1: It's the best.
0: Go off, king.
1: Seriously. I'm like, it feels like we're in two separate beds if we want to be.
0: So we've had this king mattress, right, for like, I don't know, three, four weeks. And my wife's like, it's too soft.
1: No. You should trade with us.
0: Why?
1: I think mine's too hard.
0: Oh, really?
1: Yeah. Is that weird to swap mattresses?
0: No, so like, we're returning it. I've already bought the firmer one.
1: Oh, okay.
0: And I fear, like, that my wife is just going to be like, oh, actually, it was fine all along. The only reason I thought it was too soft is because I'm pregnant.
1: Right.
0: So my prediction is, because I thought it was just fine.
1: You just
0: my
1: need
0: prediction
1: to get,
0: is
1: yeah.
0: When the baby comes and she's not pregnant anymore, she's going to be like, oh, no, this one's too hard.
1: Okay, we have it now. It's now out there, recorded, that you said this. So I'm going to check back in with you.
0: Okay.
1: After the baby's born and find out if she actually feels that way.
0: So yeah, that's been the biggest purchase of the pregnancy so far. And I know it's not really pregnancy related, but it kind of is.
1: Yeah, it's kind of pregnancy related.
0: It kind of is. I mean, because like that baby's going to be in the bed before we know it.
1: That's true. Good luck with all that.
0: He's going to be kicking me in the night.
1: But on the king mattress.
0: On the king mattress, yeah.
1: You got the space.
0: There we go. It's Virgin Radio.

0: their watch list, what we are watching this weekend. And there's a big movie, probably the biggest blockbuster of the year so far, just came out this weekend.
1: Biggest movie, especially if you really wanted to see it on the, what is it, the 70mm IMAX? There's only like 12 locations in the world, I think, that show it.
0: Oh, really?
1: Yeah, if you want to see it. So there's like all different kinds of IMAX. So real movie buffs call standard IMAX LIMAX.
0: No way!
1: Like, that's not legit.
0: Okay, because I looked it up and to see how many IMAX theaters are in Canada, and there's 29.
1: Yeah, but they're not all.
0: But they're not all like the IMAX.
1: 70mm is the one.
0: Oh, I see. Okay, and, like, that's
1: sometimes
0: good to know.
1: You'll buy a ticket for it, and the projector could break halfway through it. It's like that's how like fragile the.
0: That's so. Yeah, so
1: the machinery
0: wild.
1: Is.
0: So,
1: anyway, we're talking about The Odyssey, Christopher Nolan's new movie,
0: which he shot. I was really researching IMAX this week because so many people are like, IMAX. But it does seem like this is the most immersive way that you're going to watch this movie. And you get 40% more screen.
1: Yeah, did you see the comparison of like how much is cut off when you see it in regular?
0: In a regular theater, it is so cropped. So if you really want to see everything that was shot and get the full immersive experience, you got to go see it in 70mm.
1: He is the IMAX king, Christopher
0: Nolan. Which it seems like it's such a nightmare to work with, too, because they run out every 3 minutes or something. They have to stop the cameras. Also, the cameras, IMAX cameras, are so loud that it's really hard for the actors to hear each other.
1: That's crazy.
0: Isn't that so? I'm like, you're just giving yourself difficulties, but I guess for a beautiful, gorgeous film that people are loving. People love The Odyssey.
1: Do you think Christopher Nolan ever films anything on his phone?
0: Like, probably
1: just
0: not.
1: Like, day-to-day
0: he's like,
1: stuff?
0: No, get me the Super 8.
1: Yeah.
0: The Odyssey, yeah, that's what everyone's talking about. My recommendation is this new show that's called The 5-Star Weekend.
1: Oh.
0: It is through Prime Video. You can watch it. It's based on this book. My wife actually loves these books about Nantucket. So that's how I heard about this show. But I'm so tapped into the show. It's like Big Little Lies, kind of.
1: Oh, yeah.
0: But with Jennifer Garner in the lead and Chloe Sevigny and Regina Hall. There's a lot of big names in this show. So if you want like a good binge-worthy show, the first couple episodes are out. The 5-Star Weekend, it's called. So good.
1: Is it filmed on IMAX cameras?
0: It's not, unfortunately.

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0: Charlotte Carden on Virgin Radio. I'm Shannon Miles. How do you feel about this? Going to a concert and having your phone locked up while you're at that concert. No access to your phone at all.
1: I'd love to say liberating. I do it all the time, but I don't. I do always, you know, I want to post something on Instagram if I'm there.
0: Yeah, right? So I went to this watch listening party for Charlie XCX's album. That isn't out yet. So because we were listening to the album, watching all the visuals in a theater, weeks before it comes out, we all had to lock up our phones in
1: these
0: little cases.
1: Did you have to sign an NDA?
0: No, actually, let me tell you all about it. But I realized once I sat down how addicted I am to my phone. Because even though my phone was in this bag, in my bag, I kept reaching for it. Or I'd be talking to my wife before the show and then I was like, oh, let me look that up. And I can't look it up. So I really do rely on my phone for way more than I even think. But once it all started and we were enjoying it, it was very nice. Because I didn't think like, oh, I have to record this or write this down or whatever, take a photo.
1: So how long were you in there for without your phone?
0: Like 30 minutes.
1: Torture. How did you do it?
0: I don't know. It's so hard.
1: How many notifications did you come out to?
0: Like two. There wasn't much going on. But it does make me want to go to those phone-free concerts. I think it would be so nice to force yourself to really just live in the moment, which I have a hard time doing.
1: You know what would be really cool? If they did, so if you want to be on the floor and it's standing, no phones. But if you want your phone and you want to sit down, you go in the bowl.
0: That's a good idea. I like that.
1: Yeah.
0: And then you can charge the same too because there's like pros and cons.
1: Yeah.
0: I like that. And then you don't have a sea of phones
1: exactly.
0: in front of you.
1: Because they block your view.
0: Call Live Nation or somebody.

0: That is Somber with Homewrecker, the Weekender on Virgin Radio. Shannon, you'll be seeing Somber live in a few weeks in Montreal.
1: Oshiega.
0: Oh.
1: The music festival, it is coming back, and I will be there backstage doing a ton of artist interviews. 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
0: I know it's always a really busy weekend when you're there with interviews, but if you do try and catch one, someone live, like, I would say he is top of the list
1: because
0: he's
1: totally
0: so good.
1: And I feel like every age group loves his music.
0: Yeah.
1: You know, I was hanging out with a few friends a few weeks ago, and they're in their late 50s, and they're like, we're going to see Somber with our kids because we want to see him as much as our kids want to see him.
0: Yeah, my parents love him too.
1: Yeah, right?
0: They love that song.
1: I just want to stand next to Somber. I hope he comes back for interviews because he's like 6'7".
0: Yeah.
1: So I just want to stand next to him and really see that height in person.
0: He's a gentle giant. And he's only 21 years old. I watched his Coachella set, and at the end of it, he said, the next time you see me, I'll be headlining this festival.
1: Hey, that's what Sabrina Carpenter said, and it worked for her.
0: Wow, manifest it.
1: I like it.
0: The next time you hear us will be tomorrow on Virgin Radio.

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0: 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I knew it, I knew you. 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
1: They wish and I wish and I wish and I wish and they wish and on me. 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

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Yeah.

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0: 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I knew it, I knew you. 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
1: 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Good morning. It's Mornings with Kim and Lexi. But I'm Kimless today. Just me, Lexi, here. But it is Kim's birthday, so I got to hit the birthday button.
2: Happy birthday to you.
1: Kim, hopefully you are sleeping and you aren't hearing this. But if you are, happy birthday. I hope you have a great day off celebrating your birthday. We'll celebrate together tomorrow. But yeah, today's Kim's birthday, July 20th. Happy birthday to Kim. So you got just me here today on this Monday morning. And I'm exhausted because we got back pretty late last night. My family went to Canada's Wonderland yesterday. So we got back pretty late. My body hurts. Everything hurts. I'm tired. I'm exhausted. I need to take a nap. But it was lots of fun. I haven't been on a roller coaster in quite some time. And so that was a lot of fun. Does my body hurt? Yes. Am I exhausted? Yes. But did I have fun? Absolutely. But I'm excited to be here with you all this morning. And got a lot to talk about today. We got the World Cup. Got our old, new, borrowed, and blue. And I got a question we posted last night on social media that we'll talk about later. Here's Ella Langley with Choosing Texas on 93.9 Virgin Radio.

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sunny during the day today. Right now we're at 15 or 58. Yesterday was a beautiful day at Canada's Wonderland, and it was like my sister was a little cold in the morning. She's like, oh, I wish I had a sweater. Not by the afternoon. But it was never too hot. I am a little burnt because we forgot to put sunscreen on. So my shoulders and my nose are a little burnt. And my body's sore, you know, the classics. But we went on anyway. So many rides. I think my favorite part of any sort of ride, roller coaster or whatever, is the drop. I love the drop, and I could do without like the loop-de-loops and all that stuff, but we kept going on the drop ride, like the one that just like brings you up then drops you. I love that one because the stomach drop feeling is my absolute favorite part of a ride. I love that. And my sister was saying, and I agree with this, she loves how like if you put your arms up, your butt lifts a little bit off the seat when the roller coaster is going down and it feels like you might fly away. That part's fun too. I want to know if you guys have been to any great amusement parks lately and what your favorite part of a roller coaster is or of the rides are. Because I love that stomach dropping feeling, the falling feeling. That's my favorite part. Here's Drake on 93.9 Virgin Radio. A million.

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1: Maddie Healy, the lead singer of the 1975, has now married model Gabriette Bechtel. The couple announced their engagement in 2024 after dating for 9 months and got married this past Saturday. A statement from their representatives said that they were married at a private ceremony in Los Angeles attended by their family and close friends. According to many different media outlets, they were married at Madonna's former estate in the Hollywood Hills. That sounds like a nice place to get married. And on Friday, July 17th, on stage at Fanatics Fest, Tom Brady slapped Logan Paul. Tom Brady later posted a video of it on his Twitter account and captioned the clip, "Dork." Logan Paul also posted it. And people on social media are speculating that the slap is most likely staged to promote a potential WWE fight between the two of them. So Logan Paul does have a contract with the WWE as a professional wrestler. And when he shared the clip, he captioned it, "This happened because I was roasting Tom for beating him in flag football. And he tries to smack me. Horrible example for the kids. Aura minus 100 and blocked with a torn tricep." Since WWE also shared the clip, I'm going to say, yeah, this is absolutely most likely 100% a publicity stunt. Considering they all posted it. I'd say, yeah, it's probably a publicity stunt. And I guess Tom Brady's wrestling now? I mean, who knows? The FIFA World Cup halftime show had so much going on. So it opened with Madonna performing music. Then the Muppets performed part of Seven Nation Army with a band. Then BTS performed Dynamite, and they had some altered lyrics. Instead of "iced tea and a game of ping pong," Taeyang sang "iced tea and a game of football." And then he did a little kick. Because, you know, football, like soccer, is called football in the UK. Justin Bieber was then introduced by Jason Sudeikis and Brendan Hunt as their characters Ted Lasso and Coach Beard from Ted Lasso. And he sang "Everything Hallelujah" while accompanying himself on acoustic guitar and subbed in the lyrics, "World Cup Hallelujah." Then Shakira and Burna Boy performed the tournament's official song, "Die Die." And then a children's choir from Staten Island closed the show with the World Cup anthem, "We Believe." And they were joined by Chris Martin of Coldplay, the Muppets, including Kermit the Frog, Miss Piggy, Elmo, and Cookie Monster. It's a star-studded halftime show there. Post Malone headlined the closing ceremonies, and he debuted his new song, "Chrome Heartbreaker." Since

I think this is the song that he was playing in the background of his story the other day. So he closed out the World Cup closing ceremony, or headlined the closing ceremonies with that song. And that's what's up so far on 93.9 Virgin Radio.

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93.9 Virgin Radio, Windsor. Good morning. It's Mornings with Kim and Lexi. And weather-wise today, mainly sunny. Looking at a 30% chance of showers overnight, though, with a risk of a thunderstorm. But mainly sunny during the day with a high of 27 or 81, currently at 15 or 58. Kim and I are going to be hosting the Pride Drag Lunch. I'm really excited. My friend from high school is going to be performing. Yee! Very excited. And it's going to be at the Bourbon Tap and Grill on Sunday, August 2nd. And you guys are all invited. You can get tickets online, 939virginradio.ca, or you can win them. You can win them with me and Kim. I'm going to be giving them away next hour, so make sure you're listening for your chance to win a pair of tickets. There'll be a fabulous lunch filled with delicious food. There'll be jaw-dropping performances. And I'm really excited. I'm really excited to be hosting this event with Kim. It's on Sunday, August 2nd at the Bourbon Tap and Grill. So make sure you're listening next hour because I will be giving away a pair of those tickets along with the OLG Lotto Max voucher as we do every morning. But both of those will be up for grabs next hour. So make sure you're listening. Here's Songbird. 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
1: It's FYI time. And of course, I have to mention that Spain has won the World Cup for a second time. Ferran Torres' first goal of this year's World Cup gave his country a 1-0 win over last tournament's champion, Argentina, in the final game on Sunday. What's interesting is that the last time that Spain won was also 1-0 in overtime. So in 2010, Spain defeated the Netherlands 1-0 in extra time. And in 2026, Spain defeated Argentina 1-0 in extra time. Also, after this win, the Spanish Football Federation has made history as the first to bring home successive World Cup championships on the men's and women's side. And that's in the whole history of the tournament. So the women's team won the 2023 World Cup, and they're going to enter next year's tournament in Brazil as defending champions. And then the men's team won 2026. 2023 was the last time that the tournament happened for the women. So they are both... Spain is currently the defending champions for both tournaments, which is super awesome. The Windsor International Film Festival, or WIFF, is officially looking for volunteers for the 2026 festival. The event will run from Thursday, October 29th to Sunday, November 8th. And as of now, they're looking for roughly 150 volunteers. WIFF has opened the application process to the public, and it'll close on August 14th. If you're looking for more information and you want to apply or just want any more information, you can go to windsorfilmfestival.com, and they have a volunteer section in there. Looks like it's going to be a lot of fun. I love going to the Windsor International Film Festival. WIFF is a lot of fun. So if you're looking for a way to get involved and volunteer, they're looking for 150 people approximately. So go to windsorfilmfestival.com, and that's your FYI.

0: 93.9 Virgin Radio Windsor. Good morning. It's Mornings with Kim and Lexi. I'm Kimless today on Kim's birthday.
1: Happy birthday to you.
0: Hopefully you're still sleeping there, Kim, but happy birthday if you're listening and if you're up. But I hope you're having a great day off on your birthday. I have a question. I got a question for you guys out there. Kim and I have talked about this off air together, but we wanted to know from you guys, what is the silliest argument you've had with your partner? Now, I would say my wife and I, we don't argue really anything about anything serious very often, if really ever. We're not doing much arguing. Like, we agree on most things. But we've had some silly things where it's usually caused by like other things going on in my life. Other things are causing me stress or do whatever. And then so like this one small thing really just sets me off. You know, it's something like that typically. So I want to know what the silliest argument you've had with your partner is. Like, it's typically something so minuscule, but it just really happens to set you off that day. Or maybe it's just like a silly little thing you guys just can't agree on. I want to hear what the silliest argument or stupidest argument you've had with your partner is. What's the most ridiculous thing you guys have fought about? You can text me at 999-99, call at 519-792-6040, or send me a talkback on the iHeartRadio app. What's up for grabs, if you share with me, is you could win 2 tickets to the Pride Fest drag lunch. Kim and I will be there. We're going to be hosting, and there'll be performances from drag queens, a fabulous lunch with delicious food, and it's at the Bourbon Tap and Grill on Sunday, August 2nd. So if you want to win a pair of tickets to this drag pride lunch, make sure you answer the question, what is the silliest argument you've had with your partner, and you could be our winner. 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But if you want a pair of tickets to the Pride Drag Lunch, send me what the silliest argument you've had with your partner is. I want to know. Speaking of partners, here's Thank You Next by Ariana Grande, which is a song about all of her exes on 93.9 Virgin Radio.

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0: 93.9 Virgin Radio. Good morning. It's Mornings with Kim and Lexi. Kim's not here with us today because it's her birthday. She's got the day off. Happy birthday to Kim. Weather-wise, looking mainly sunny today with a high of 27 or 81, currently at 16 or 60. I was asking the question of what is the silliest argument you've gotten into with your partner? What's the most ridiculous thing you and your partner have fought about? And up for grabs is a pair of tickets to the drag pride lunch hosted by Kim and I with performances by some local drag queens and drag artists. If you want a pair of tickets, give me your answer for what's the silliest argument or most ridiculous fight you and your partner have ever gotten into. Kim left a little voice memo here with her answer for us.
1: I'd say one of the silliest and most ridiculous arguments or fights that my boyfriend and I have ever been through was over a small town in British Columbia. And if we were to bring it up to this day, it would probably reignite that whole argument where it just kind of came up out of nowhere. It's like this silly town in BC called Pouskoupi. I know how to properly pronounce it because it was drilled into my head when I worked out in BC at a radio station there. They had said, it's gonna sound weird. This is how you say it. My boyfriend is originally from BC and disagrees with me. We went down a huge rabbit hole that lasted half of a day arguing back and forth about the proper pronunciation of a city neither of us have ever lived in. I don't even think either one of us have ever actually been to. And again, like I said, if it were to be brought up again, it would just

For me, I don't know what was going on with me that day. I think I was just having a tough day. I don't know why this bothered me so much, but I asked my wife to go get some black olives from downstairs, in the storage, like a can of black olives. And she's on her way upstairs and she's like, okay, so she's yelling up. She's like, there's no black olives, but there's regular olives. And I was like, what are you, regular olives? I was like, what are regular olives? And she's like regular olives, like the green olives. I was like, those are not the regular olives. There are no regular. There's green olives and there's black olives. What do you mean regular olives? And I don't know why, but for some reason, it just really set me off. And I was so upset about the idea of the green olives being the regular olives. And I was genuinely upset. And I got so upset, I had to like take a second. I had to like walk away. And I was like, I'm sorry. I don't know why I got so upset. But we were genuinely arguing about if green olives were the regular ones. Like which olives were regular. And I don't know why, it just really bothered me. But I want to hear about your silliest arguments. You can share them with me at 519-792-6040, text at 999-999, or on the iHeartRadio app, send us a little talk back. Here's Tate McRae with Greedy, 93.9 Virgin Radio.

93.9 Virgin Radio Mornings with Kim and Lexi. Kimless on her birthday today. Just got me, Lexi, and we're talking silliest arguments you've ever had with your partner. Up for grabs, if you share with us, is a pair of tickets to our Pride Drag Lunch. Send us your silliest arguments and you could win a pair of those tickets right now. Lenka says, silliest argument ever had with a girlfriend is we were arguing about who sang We Didn't Start the Fire. She said Billy Joel and I kept saying Billy Idol. I learned my lesson that day. LOL. Savannah says, how to fold towels. They must be tri-folded, not all willy-nilly wonky-donky-shaped disasters. Oh, and they must be stacked largest to smallest. It's stupid, I know, but literally a once-a-week argument. I think that's got to be a popular one, is like towels or like how things are put away in the house. It's got to be that. We got another one here from Heather who says, whose weather app is the correct one? They must have two different weather apps and with different information. Lynn made a comment on our Facebook and said, if anyone needs couples therapy, please reach out. Angela says, no more buying Halloween animatronics, LMAO. So with that, if anyone wants to gift, wink, wink. So if anybody has any Halloween animatronics they want to gift to Angela, she's looking. But if you want to share the silliest argument you've gotten into with your partner, you can text 999-999, call 519-792-6040, or send a talk back on the iHeartRadio app. Up for grabs is a pair of tickets to our Drag Pride Lunch. Here's Somber, 93.9 Virgin Radio.

Kingdom of Fear on 93.9 Virgin Radio. It's Mornings with Kim and Lexi on Kim's birthday. So she's not here. She's having a well-deserved day off. You just got me here, Lexi, on this Monday morning. And I just wanted to talk for a minute about the new marketing of Meta glasses. So when they were first introduced, they were ugly. They were ugly and they were bad and all these different things. Nobody wanted them anyway. I mean, some people did, but they were ugly and all these things. Now they're trying to feminize them and make them fashion. So they have Kylie Jenner marketing them to people. And while you might be like, oh my gosh, Kylie Jenner has them, I want them. I want you to think for a little bit before you make that decision, because these are scary. These are surveillance. These are glasses that record video and audio from the wearer's point of view. And it can detect faces, objects, text. And the biggest concern here is the facial recognition. Meta has tested a feature that could match a face to photographs and databases and identify strangers. Like, this is just a violation of privacy. Like, you could be recorded and not know it. Just a regular pair of sunglasses, you think, but you're being recorded and you don't know it. So there were reporters that found that there was footage being sent from people's Meta glasses to these workers it was their job to watch the videos and label them so that the software could learn. And they described that they saw people changing, using the bathroom, during times of intimacy. Like, there are people, not just robots and AIs, watching these videos of these intimate moments and these different things so that they can teach the AI what it's seeing. Like, this is scary. This is going to help out stalkers and people who want to make deep fakes, people who want to surveil us. Like, you don't need glasses with a camera attached to the internet. You simply don't. Like, and if you really feel like you need a pair of glasses with a camera in them, you can get those ones. You remember those ones they used to sell that were like, literally, like, you plug it into your computer and only you have access to it. And it's like, whatever. Even that, if you really feel like you need glasses that can record, or get a GoPro. Because this is just scary stuff, and I do not like this. And I don't like that they're trying to make it fashion. It's not fashion. It's scary. And they're hiding the scary by trying to be like, but they're fashionable. Look, Kylie Jenner has some. Just it's all scary. If before you get any, my first suggestion is don't. And my second is to look into the scary stats on these Meta glasses. Here's Lo on 93.9 Virgin Radio. Let me talk to you. Let me talk to you.

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0: 93.9 Virgin Radio, Mornings with Kim and Lexi. Good morning. You're listening to Mornings with Kim and Lexi. Kim List, though, because Kim, it's her birthday. You know what that means. We're going to hit the birthday button.
1: Happy birthday to
0: you. Happy birthday, Kim. Hope you're still sleeping or at least resting. But happy birthday if you're not and if you're listening. I wanted to talk about The Odyssey. I haven't seen it yet. I'm seeing it tonight. And I really wanted to, when I was in Vaughan this weekend, going to Canada's Wonderland, to see it, because Vaughan has one of the 70mm theaters. So The Odyssey is filmed completely in 70mm IMAX. And there are only approximately, so 25 to 30 IMAX 70mm film projectors in the U.S. right now. Canada has about 9, and the rest of the world has about, like, 6-ish. So that's like 45 theaters in the whole world that can show The Odyssey as it was filmed and how it was meant to be seen. The screen for that is 79 by 59 feet. And The Odyssey is the first narrative feature movie to be filmed entirely with IMAX cameras. And Christopher Nolan has spent 2 decades trying to push IMAX filmmaking forward. Each film, he's, like, added more and more IMAX features. So, like, in The Dark Knight, he had select sequences that were filmed in IMAX, which expanded the ratio of the film. And then Dunkirk had 70% filmed IMAX. Oppenheimer, a little bit more. And Odyssey is 100% filmed IMAX. And the thing is, each time, people are loving it and wanting more. I mean, there were sold-out screenings this weekend, and we couldn't get tickets to see the 70mm version of The Odyssey in Vaughan this weekend. But, so I found a theater in Sterling Heights in the States, the AMC over there, AMC Forum, and they said they have 70mm tickets. So my friends and I got tickets for that. I didn't think that that theater had a 70mm IMAX option, but apparently they do. So we shall see. We shall see. I'm seeing that tonight, and I'm very excited about that. Because if you don't see this film in IMAX, you're missing, like, half the screen. There's some side-by-side photos online, if you look it up, of the top and the bottoms of the screen are cut off. And, like, there's a whole lot of film you're missing if you don't see it in IMAX, specifically the 70mm one. But regular IMAX or, like, other IMAXs are better than no max, I guess. But, yeah, there's a lot of the film missing if you don't see it on that really big screen. It did really well this weekend because there was a lot of sellouts because people really want to see it in that version. And this is Christopher Nolan's best opening weekend since The Dark Knight Rises. And that's including the adjustment for inflation. It's a star-studded cast, The Odyssey. I'm very excited to see it. It is an adaptation of Homer's ancient Greek poem, which follows Odysseus, the king of Ithaca, as he makes a 10-year journey home after fighting in the Trojan War. So I'm very excited to see this movie tonight. Another one on my list that I want to see in theaters, Minions and Monsters. Equally as much as I want to see The Odyssey. Do you think they have Minions and Monsters in 70mm? We'll find out. Here's Messy, Lola Young, 93.9 Virgin Radio.

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1: It's FYI time, and of course I have to mention Spain has won the World Cup for a second time. Ferran Torres' first goal of this year's World Cup gave his country a 1-0 win over last tournament's champion Argentina in the final game on Sunday. The last time Spain won was in 2010, and they defeated the Netherlands 1-0 in extra time. Same as this year, when they defeated Argentina in 1-0 extra time. After this win, the Spanish Football Federation has made history as the first to bring home successive World Cup championships on the men's and women's side in the history of the tournament. So the women's team won the 2023 World Cup and will enter next year's tournament in Brazil as defending champions. So right now, the champions and the current standing champions of both the men's and the women's World Championships is Spain. The Windsor International Film Festival, or WIFF, is officially looking for volunteers for the 2026 event. The festival will run from Thursday, October 29th to Sunday, November 8th, 2026. And as of now, they're looking for roughly 150 volunteers. WIFF has opened the application process to the public, and it'll close on August 14th. If you want more info or if you want to apply, you can visit their website, windsorfilmfestival.com. It's a super fun festival, so if you're looking for a way to help out or volunteer, go to windsorfilmfestival.com. And that's your FYI.

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0: Dynamite on 93.9 Virgin Radio Windsor. It's Mornings with Kim and Lexi, but it's Kim's birthday, so you just got me, Lexi. And happy birthday to Kim. Something old, something new, something borrowed, something new. For your something old, on July 20th, 1969, that's 57 years ago today, NASA's Apollo 11 mission was successful, and they landed on the moon, making Neil Armstrong and Buzz Aldrin the first humans to walk on the moon. According to some people, that's supposedly. An estimated 650 million people watched as Armstrong said this.
1: It's one small step for man, one giant leap for mankind.
0: They then read a plaque that said that they came in peace for all mankind, and they planted the United States flag on the surface of the moon. For something new, a University of Windsor PhD student could offer new hope for managing Parkinson's symptoms. So by exploring how near-infrared light therapy affects the brain, researcher Brooke Shepley is investigating a potential new approach that could help advance the understanding that we have of Parkinson's disease. The treatment uses that light to stimulate brain activity and may influence cells involved in dopamine production, which is a key factor in Parkinson's disease. So rather than measuring the levels directly, she and her team are examining how the therapy influences brain-blood vessel function, motor skills, and cognitive performance. The lab's work is particularly focused on whether improvements in brain blood flow could play a role in reducing symptoms. Very, very cool, happening right here at the University of Windsor. For something borrowed, I don't know if you guys heard about this man in Kansas who had to be rescued after he got stuck inside of a porta potty. And apparently it was all because of a bottle of Mountain Dew. Here's a TikTok that's going viral from somebody who works for the porta potty company.
2: But one of our guys went to pick up an event from the World Cup. He did find one of them locked. The man inside said he was not going to get out. Luckily, a police officer on a motorcycle went by. Cop walked up to the door and asked the man to exit the toilet. The man replied that he could not reach the door and couldn't get out of the toilet. They looked inside and didn't see anybody. The lid was closed. No one was in the restroom. It kind of startled them. All of a sudden, a head popped out of the toilet and he said, "I'm in here." They asked him why he went in, and he told them he was retrieving a Mountain Dew bottle that he dropped in from the night before. So that put him in inside of the tank for about 8 hours, if all of that was true. After it was cut open, the man was able to exit the toilet. Fire department did hook up water to their truck and gave him a free shower.
0: I guess he had to be cut out of the plastic of the porta potty. He was that stuck in there. That sounds awful. I feel like there's got to be more to that story than just Mountain Dew, but... Mountain Dew? No, it's not worth it. Get out of there. Oh, gosh. Oh, so I just can't stop thinking about it. And for your something blue or sappy, there was a 14-year-old boy in Arizona who's being called a hero after he helped an elderly woman with dementia who was wandering in the desert heat for miles. He was riding his bike and he noticed that an older woman appeared to be confused. So he stopped. He guided her into the shade and he stayed with her until she could remember her son's phone number. Then he called her son, and emergency responders were thankful that he found her because the situation could have gotten much more serious. And the boy, he's going to be honored by the Gilbert Fire Department and the Air National Guard, which is very, very sweet. This is a very great deed that this boy did. And that's your something old, new, borrowed, and blue. Here's Harry Styles with American Girls on 93.9 Virgin Radio.

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0: 93.9 Virgin Radio, Windsor. Good morning. It's Mornings with Kim and Lexi. It's Kimless today. She's off for her birthday. Happy birthday, Kim. But I got a special guest here to chat with me since I don't have my co-host. And I've got Valerie Bonasso from Fringe Windsor. She's the producer. And I'm very excited to talk with Valerie about Fringe. Hi, Val.
1: Hi there.
0: Thanks for joining me. I love Fringe. I love watching Fringe, and I'm so excited to talk to you about it. Can you tell the listeners here about Fringe and how it came to be in Windsor?
1: So Fringe is a festival. It's a live theater festival that happens in most Canadian theaters, in most Canadian cities across the country. So what it is a festival that brings together a independent artists, established artists for a really high energy, quick, short pieces in a short amount of time. Most festivals in Canada are between 5 days, 4 or 5 days to 2 weeks long. Ours is 4.

0: happens is we provide the venue, we provide the box office and the technicians, and then the show comes in fully created, and they present their show, and they get to keep 100% of the ticket sales.
1: That's phenomenal. That's my favorite part of it, too, is that they get to set their ticket price, they get to keep that money. Amazing. Valerie, where can people purchase tickets for this event?
0: So tickets are available either online at fringewindsor.com, or you can come to the venue, which is at Show Studios in Walkerville on Monmouth Avenue. And you can come anytime during the day this week or just before the shows start. You can come an hour before the show starts and come pick up your tickets and your button and come and enjoy some live theater and some community. We have a fringe club that we've put together where people can come and have a refreshment. Patrons can interact with artists and get to know each other and learn more about the shows.
1: That's so awesome. So the shows run from Thursday through Sunday of this week. And the shows are all at different times on different days. So if you can do more of an earlier time or a later time, the shows switch times each day. So you don't have to miss any of the shows.
0: That's correct. And there is actually a way for you to get to see every single show. There's, like I said, we have 11 productions this year, and every production gets performed once a day, but it, like you said, at different times. And there is the ability to map it out so that you can see every single production at least once, possibly even more than once.
1: That's so awesome. Thank you so much for joining me, Val. This is awesome. This is Valerie Bonasso, the producer of Fringe Windsor. Thank you so much for joining me.
0: Thank you, Lexi.
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1: It's what's up so far. And of course, I've got to talk a little bit of FIFA with you because there was a iconic halftime show with so many different performers. So it was opened up with Madonna performing her 2000 hit Music. And then the Muppets performed part of Seven Nation Army with a band. Then BTS performed Dynamite. They had some altered lyrics instead of singing Ice Tea and a Game of Ping Pong. Taehyung sang Ice Tea and a Game of Football and then did a little kick. Justin Bieber was introduced by Jason Sudeikis and Brendan Hunt as Ted Lasso and Coach Beard from Ted Lasso. And he sang Everything Hallelujah while he sang the lyrics World Cup Hallelujah. Shakira and Burna Boy then performed the tournament's official song Die Die. Then a children's choir from Staten Island closed the show with the World Cup anthem We Believe, joined by Chris Martin from Coldplay and the Muppets, including Kermit the Frog, Miss Piggy, Elmo, and Cookie Monster. Post Malone headlined the closing ceremonies and he debuted his new song, Chrome Heartbreakers, which I believe is the song that was playing in the background of his Instagram story the other day. Here's a clip.
2: Said she tired of money, need that big boy. Pull a 20-inch players like I'm Lil Troy. Now it's everybody probably need a decoy. So they mixing other vodka with the Lee Croy.
1: It's Post Malone with his new song there. And that was at the closing ceremonies for the FIFA World Cup. On Friday, July 17th, on stage at Fanatics Fest, Tom Brady slapped Logan Paul. Not a sentence I ever thought I would hear. Tom Brady later posted a video of it on Twitter saying, dork. Logan Paul also shared it on his Twitter, which people are going, okay, this seems like this is going to be like promotional. It's probably staged and for a potential WWE fight between Tom Brady and Logan Paul. Logan Paul does have a contract with WWE as a professional wrestler. And when he shared the clip, he said, this happened because I was roasting Tom for beating him in flag football. And he tries to smack me. Horrible example for the kids. Aura minus 100 and blocked with a torn tricep. Since WWE has also shared the clip, I would say this is absolutely a publicity stunt. 100%. And the 1975's lead singer Matt Healy has married model Gabrielle Bechtel. The couple announced their engagement in 2024 after dating for 9 months, and they got married this past Saturday. A statement shared from their representative says that they were married at a private ceremony in Los Angeles attended by their family and close friends. According to several different media outlets, they were married at Madonna's former estate in Hollywood Hills. Not bad. I'd like to get married at Madonna's former estate. Here's Sabrina Carpenter with Espresso on 93.9 Virgin Radio.

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93.9 Virgin Radio Windsor. Good morning. It's Mornings with Kim and Lexi. Kimless today because it's Kim's birthday, so she's got a well-deserved day off. Looking at the weather, it's going to be mainly sunny today with a 30% chance of showers overnight and a risk of thunderstorm. We're looking at a high of 27 or 81. Currently, we're at 18 or 64. So I was looking at most popular sports and the stats on that. Obviously, in Canada, hockey is our number one. Hockey is our number one sport, and we're known for that. It's like a stereotype of us as well. But in terms of America, there's been a lot of studies done, and I guess soccer has really climbed the rankings. It's overtaken baseball to become America's third favorite sport. American football is number one, followed by basketball, then soccer, then baseball. And then they have hockey as their fifth. And it makes me wonder, I wonder what the general person that I know's favorite sport is. I think that basketball is the most exciting to watch because I feel like some of the sports are better on TV, some are better in person, and I think the basketball is one that is equally good. I think it's fun to watch on TV, and I think it's really exciting to watch in person. For me, I think the ranking would go basketball would be first in terms of like the major sports, right? Not including like speed walking and like other ones like that, like the big ones. I would say that basketball would be my number one to watch. And then probably, I don't know. I feel like baseball moves pretty slow, but I like the idea of the game better. Hockey. I mean, I'm Canadian. I probably got to put that pretty high up there. But I got to say, I think football's like last for me. I know it's number one for the Americas, but it has got to be last for me. What is your ranking of the sports? What's your favorite sport? You can let me know at 999-919-792-6040. Let me know the best sport to watch in person and the best sport to watch on TV. I want to know. You could win an OLG Lotto Max voucher. Let me know. Here's Bruno.

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1: It's FYI time, and of course I have to mention that Spain has won the World Cup for a second time. Ferran Torres' first goal of this year's World Cup gave his country a 1-0 win over last tournament's champion Argentina in the final game on Sunday. It's interesting because Spain won in 2010, and they defeated the Netherlands 1-0 in extra time. And this year, they defeated Argentina 1-0 in extra time. Also after this win, the Spanish Football Federation has made history as the first team to bring home successive World Cup championships on the men's and women's side in the history of the tournament. So the women's team won the 2023 World Cup and will enter next year's tournament in Brazil as defending champions. And the men's team won this year. And so that's the first time that the same country has had the Women's World Cup and the Men's World Cup. Really cool stuff. So they are defending champions, both teams, at the next one. The Windsor International Film Festival, WIFF, is looking for volunteers for the 2026 event. The festival will run from Thursday, October 29th, to Sunday, November 8th. And as of now, they're looking for roughly 150 volunteers. WIFF has opened the application process to the public, and it will close on August 14th. For more info, you can apply on their website, windsorfilmfestival.com. So you can go there for info or to apply. It's a great festival, and it's a lot of fun. So if you're looking for something to do, a way to help out, you can go to windsorfilmfestival.com.

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0: Chebel Rome, Pink Pony Club on 93.9 Virgin Radio. Good morning. It's Mornings with Kim and Lexi, but I'm Kimless today because it is, in fact, Kim's birthday.
1: Happy birthday to you.
0: The birthday button wouldn't go. Let's say it one more time. Happy birthday, Kim.
1: Happy birthday to you.
0: She's not here today, so we'll celebrate with her tomorrow, but I wanted to wish her a happy birthday. And we're talking silliest arguments this morning. What is the silliest argument you've had with your partner is my question that I'm posing to you. Kim played a voice memo from her earlier today where she talked about it was the pronunciation of Poo Scoopy, I believe is how you said it, a town in British Columbia. Her and her boyfriend fought over that. For me, it's the story about I asked my wife to go get black olives from the can, a can of black olives from downstairs. And she said, you don't have black olives, but you have regular olives. I said, now what is a regular olive to you? And I don't know why it upset me so much, but it was so stupid. And I apologized later. I was like, I'm sorry. I don't know why I got so heated about it. But I still stand by my statement. I didn't have to get so mad about it, but I still stand by my statement that there's no such thing as a regular olive. There's green olives. There's black olives. There's like Kalamata olives. There's all these different kinds of olives. Regular is certainly not one of them. Love you, Rashi. That is an argument that I stand by my side, but sorry I got so ridiculous with it. But I want to know the silliest argument that you've had with your partner. You can text me at 999-99, call at 519-792-6040, or send me a talkback on the iHeartRadio app. Up for grabs is a pair of tickets to a Pride drag lunch hosted by Kim and I at the Bourbon Tap and Grill on August 2nd. Here's Close to You, Gracie Abrams, 93.9 Virgin Radio.

0: 93.9 Virgin Radio, Mornings with Kim and Lexi. Kimless today, just me, Lexi, here on this Monday morning. We're talking silliest arguments you've ever had with your partner. And Samantha says, partner was trying to teach me how to play Xbox and got so mad I didn't understand. And he was like, keep trying, you'll get there. And I never did, and he got so mad at me, and it just felt so silly to get mad about. You're the one wanting me to play a game, and I'm trying. Yeah. Yeah. That's silly. Come on. You're trying. You're doing your best. It's tough out there trying to figure out how to play these games. I feel like the silliest, they're always about something else. They're always about something else. Anthony says, ice cap. Every day she wants one. And I'm like, not every day. Listen, I can't blame her. I'm the same way, Anthony. If I could have an ice cap with oat milk every day, I'd be there. Lynn says, if anyone needs couples therapy, please reach out. Lynn on Facebook. So if anybody needs some help with these silly arguments, Lynn's there for you.
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1: 93.9 Virgin Radio, what you say, Jason Derulo, and we're talking the silliest arguments you've ever gotten into with your partner. What is the most ridiculous thing you've ever fought about? We all have those days. They're tough, and you just, all of a sudden, you get angry about something that you have never been angry about before, and you have no reason for being angry about. And we want to hear what makes you feel ridiculous when you've been arguing with your partner before. And I got a talk back here.
2: Our silliest argument is over who's going to mow the lawn. He says, if I'm a real feminist, I would mow the lawn myself. I says, I am a feminist because I found someone to do things I don't like for me. And then I offer to mow the lawn, and he says, no, no, he'll do it. I wouldn't do it right anyway. Lasai.
1: The silliest arguments are always like that. It's like you're arguing about it, and then you're like, and then it's like, oh, well, never mind. And it's like, then why did we argue about it? Oh, my gosh. We've got one from Leanne here that says, we argued for about an hour over who was going to get to do the dishes. Yeah, that was pretty silly. Lisa says, scrambled eggs. It's always funny about what it is that gets you to argue. Evie says, my boyfriend argues that cheese is only allowed on pizza and that it shouldn't be eaten any other way. Oh, my gosh. No. No. Louis responded and said, plenty of fish in the sea, bro. Get that guy out of here. Cheese is the line. Cheese is the line we're drawing here, folks. Don't diss my cheese. Michelle says, anything when he's hangry. Anything when he's hangry. Yeah, that's the thing. It's like, it's always when you fight about something silly or ridiculous, there's always something else going on that's like below the surface, I feel like, because it's never really about that thing when it's a silly thing. But congratulations to Tina, who has won two tickets to our Pride drag lunch on August 2nd at the Bourbon Tap and Grill. Very excited. Kim and I will be hosting that event. So if you want to come and you didn't win tickets today, we are giving away tickets all week this week. So make sure you're listening to win those tickets. 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

93.9 Virgin Radio, it's Lexi, and this is Mornings with Kim and Lexi on this Kimless Monday. If you're like me, and you look at the Billboard charts, and you're like, what? How is Choosing Texas still number one? What? 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Let us know. Maybe you love Choosing Texas. Not me, but maybe you love Choosing Texas and you want to hear it. 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And there'll be a winner of $1,000. 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

93.9 Virgin Radio. Good morning. It's Mornings with Kim and Lexi. I am Kimless today. It's her birthday. Happy birthday to Kim. But it's just me here looking at our weather. It's supposed to be sunny. Very sunny today, but a 30% chance of showers overnight with a risk of a thunderstorm. A high of 27 or 81. I've been talking a lot about movies. You know I love movies. I'm seeing two movies tonight. But Landmark Cinemas is going to help you with your next night at the movies. 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

93.9 Virgin Radio. That was Somber with My Body Isn't Ready. It's Mornings with Kim and Lexi. I'm Kimless today on this Kim's birthday. Happy birthday to you. Happy birthday, Kim. Even though you're not here, I'm wishing you a happy birthday, and we'll celebrate more tomorrow when you're back with me. I'm about out of here for today. I'm going to see two movies today. I'm going to go see Maddie's Secret, which is a movie by John Early. It's about Maddie, who is a food content star. And she has a secret. That's all I really know. I don't want to look too much into it because I love John Early. I've heard nothing but fantastic things about this movie. And it wasn't showing anywhere near us for a while, but finally it's being shown. So I'm very excited to go see it. And then I'm seeing The Odyssey in 70mm IMAX, which I'm very, very excited about. So I'll have a lot of movies to discuss tomorrow morning with Kim when she's back in and I'm back in. And we'll be chatting Kim's birthday and movies tomorrow. But for now, I'll see you later, and I hope you all have a great day. Bye-bye.

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Olivia Dean, So Easy on Virgin Radio. I'm Shannon. Hello and happy Monday. Olivia Dean, last year when she was on tour and stopped in LA, she performed at a venue that fit about 1,200 people. And now she just did two sold out nights at their big arena that has a 19,000 person capacity. So she ended up performing for 38,000 people this time around.

Virgin Radio. So Zara Larsson is doing the whole music festival circuit right now and will be performing in Canada, in Montreal at Oceaga coming up in just a couple weeks. It's really coming up quick. And what will be so fun is that she'll also be reunited with Tate McRae, who she opened up for on tour last year, since Tate is also performing at Oceaga. Here's Zara Larsson, Midnight Sun on Virgin Radio.

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So Post Malone performed at the World Cup final pregame ceremony yesterday, and he wore a shirt that I feel like sums up what everyone was thinking who wasn't necessarily cheering for Argentina or Spain. His shirt said, "I just hope both teams have fun." Post Malone, Morgan Wallen. I had some help on Virgin Radio.

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And I went to buy tickets online, sold out everywhere. So it's not surprising that the movie The Odyssey that just came out this past weekend brought in $125 million in North America just in the first couple days and $264 million around the world.

the weekend on Virgin Radio. I'm Shannon, and in case you need a little Monday motivation, there is a quote from the singer The Weeknd where he says, "Nothing is stopping me from doing what I love to do," which might be a good thing to remind yourself of so that you're motivated to go after that job or that career that you want, that hobby you want to get into. If you need a little motivation to get moving on a new project, tell yourself, "Nothing is stopping me from what I love to do."

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1: Con the Artist, Where's Your Girlfriend? On Virgin Radio, I'm Shannon. The World Cup final took place yesterday, and after 103 matches, 38 days of action of the World Cup, it is over. That final halftime show also just made history. Justin Bieber was there, Madonna, Shakira, Burna Boy, BTS. There was a children's choir, the Philharmonic, the Muppets were even there, including Kermit and Miss Piggy. It really was a sight to be.

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Somber Homewrecker on Virgin Radio. Sometimes you need to make yourself uncomfortable to get those creative juices flowing. For Somber, that means turning off the AC unit to really sweat and really tap in when writing and creating new music. He says he tries to sweat like a jazz musician. Hey, whatever works.

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1: Sabrina Carpenter, house tour on Virgin Radio. I'm Shannon. Cameron Whitcomb is leading the nominations for the CCMA Awards for Canadian Country Music, including a nomination for Album of the Year. And this is actually his second year leading noms.

Ariana Grande, 7 rings on Virgin Radio. She just performed her 5th show in New York City last night. And now she's heading to Boston for 3 shows and then 3 shows in Montreal, which line up with the release of her new album, Petal, coming out on July 31st. That is going to be a special show. I keep saying-

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0: Hey guys, it's Taylor Swift. And this is my song, I Knew It, I Knew You. I knew it, I knew you. Hope you enjoy it.
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0: Taylor Swift on Virgin Radio. This is a downside to betting on every sporting event. Last week, Drake lost $1 million when he bet on a fight. And now, on top of that, last night, he lost $1.5 million when he bet on the World Cup, betting that Argentina would take it home. But no, it went to Spain.
1: Oh, yeah, yeah, yeah. Oh, yeah, yeah, yeah.

0: It is the end of next month that Olivia Rodrigo is throwing her very own music festival. That's called Daisy Chain Festival, which is assumed to be inspired by Lilith Fair, which was the all-female 90s show that Sarah McLachlan helped put together. And one of the artists that played that original festival, Paula Cole, says that she is so thrilled to see Olivia continue this. She said she is going across demographics, which is what Sarah did. She's going across genre, demographic, that doesn't matter. It's for women, and it's to uplift all women when we need it the most.
1: Only need me when it's sundown.

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I'm Shannon. 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

That is Justin Bieber with Daisies on Virgin Radio. I'm Shannon. The FIFA World Cup final took place yesterday. Spain took it all home, and that halftime show was also just as memorable. The show started with Madonna coming out of a tunnel singing, followed by the Muppets and then BTS. They sang their song Dynamite. And then Ted Lasso came out to introduce Justin Bieber, who sang his song Everything Hallelujah, followed by Shakira. It was just such a well-rounded show that they somehow fit into just under 12 minutes. It's impressive. Ella Langley, she's in Texas on Virgin Radio.

Action Radio. We are, in fact, getting a Princess Diaries 3 movie. Anne Hathaway, when she was promoting her latest movie, The Odyssey, recently, she said they did have to start the script over after they had what she called a story breakthrough that made them go back to the beginning and start again. But Anne said they are moving in the right direction, and she as well has a hand in making this new movie that really is the movie that introduced so many of us to Anne Hathaway.

Swedish House Mafia, The Weeknd on Virgin Radio. I'm Shannon. 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

Virgin Radio, there is a silly new show that has come to Prime Video. It's called Young Farts Trailer Parts, and it's a reality show about two brothers who live in Vegreville, Alberta, which is about an hour east of Edmonton, and the show is about them running their RV shop with their family. It's very small-town Alberta in the best way possible. You just got to check it out for yourself. 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

Virgin Radio. Something that a lot of fans like to do when going to concerts is dressing up for the occasion. If you're going to go see Zara Larsson, you will see a lot of people with very colorful makeup, little jewels all over their bodies, a lot of sparkles, bright colors. But then if you go and see someone like Pitbull, of course, we know people come out with the bald caps and the white button-up shirts. But what happens when you're at a music festival and both of those artists are playing back-to-back? There is a couple of fans who shared their videos of being super dressed up for Zara Larsson and then pulling their white button-up shirts and their bald caps out of their bag after she was done to get ready for Pitbull to come out next. That is dedication.

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Recently, there was a list that was published of the top 10 best Ariana Grande songs of all time. And the song that came in number one for that list was her song, Thank You, Next. It was followed in second place by this next song, No Tears Left to Cry. What?

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Virgin Radio. Okay, this is pretty creative. There were some YouTubers who thought that it would be a good idea to try and sneak into the movie The Odyssey by making their very own Trojan horse that they made, they hid inside, and then they had someone bring into the theater so they could make it all the way to the theater without being caught. But I guess you can guess how it all ended up working out. Yeah, not great for these guys. In the-

That is French Montana on Virgin Radio, who is getting sued alongside Ye, formerly known as Kanye West, because they took audio from an interaction that they had with paparazzi back in 2013 that they then put into a song that was on French Montana's album. Now, a photography agency is suing for the rights of that audio being used, coming after them for it. Who would think all this time later they would get zinged for that?

Harry Styles on Virgin Radio. It really seems to be a year of weddings. Dua Lipa got married. Taylor Swift tied the knot. Harry Styles is on the way with his fiance, Zoe Kravitz. And right now the word is that these two are planning a small ceremony in the UK over Christmas and then might possibly have a second ceremony in New York City. Maybe Harry can check to see if Madison Square Garden has an opening for his big day. You know, since his ex, Taylor Swift, already did that, and he's about to spend a lot of time there with his 30 shows coming up.

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Dominic Fike with Baby Doll on Virgin Radio. I'm Shannon. This is a good reminder for you not to trust Google Maps 100% of the time. Do not trust them blindly, because Google Maps recently just told some hikers in BC that a hike they wanted to go on would take 5 hours, but in reality, it was closer to 12 to 14 hours. So they had to be rescued, and that rescue team is reminding hikers that Google Maps doesn't tell you elevation levels or trail conditions or any of that other information before you head out. So good to think about.

That is Somber, homewrecker on Virgin Radio. And if you are hoping to see him perform somewhere in Canada before the end of the year, you have a few options. Somber is going to be playing at Oceaga coming up in a few weeks. And then he will be stopping in Vancouver on his tour coming up September 29th. And then he'll be in Toronto on November 16th.

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That is Lolo, the Punisher on Virgin Radio. I'm Shannon. I love that song. It is one of those that just gets stuck right in your head. Kind of like this next song.

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0: got adrenaline pumping through my veins, Ray.
1: You do? Why?
0: I do, just because last week was just an adventure. It was an adventure.
1: Oh.
0: It was a time and a half.
1: Oh, yeah. We had a real big week last week, not to mention it was 40 degrees while we were doing everything we had to do.
0: This is true.
1: It was the same temperature for everybody last week, but yeah.
0: Yeah. It's Luke and Ray in the afternoon. We're speaking of Rock the Park, obviously. And later this hour, if we can get a hold of them, we're going to talk to some of the Western Cheer Squad, Western Cheerleaders, because they had a big week as well.
1: Yeah, you're kind of their agent now.
0: I think so.
1: Luke set him up.
0: I did. Yeah. I really did. Yeah. We'll chat about that in just a bit. And Pink Panthers and Zara Larson right now. It's stateside. Luke and Ray in the afternoon.

0: afternoon on Virgin Radio, your number one hit music station. So I was just looking at this story from a flight attendant who was talking about the ways to get some extra perks, get into first class when you're traveling, when you're going on a flight.
1: Okay, what does the flight attendant say? Because I've heard a lot of things about how to get first class.
0: Well, she says that you should check in as soon as possible with online check-in, as soon as it opens, not day of travel. On many airlines, if two passengers have the same priority, the one who checked in first might receive that upgrade. She also says to vet the flyers and make sure that you have better luck if you're traveling alone. So they say moving with one passenger is much easier than moving with a family.
1: Yeah, that makes a lot of sense.
0: Flyers, plane outfits as well.
1: I was going to say this, you got to dress the part, you got to look like you belong in first class.
0: They say, it doesn't have anything to do with where you'll sit, but if you are well-dressed, sometimes that can work in your favor.
1: Mm-hmm.
0: So, I've never tried to push for first class or a VIP upgrade or anything like that before, but I know that there's some surefire methods out there. I know a lot of friends who will try their best, shoot their shot, see what happens.
1: Yeah. I mean, I'm not even sure I've ever been on a flight that has a first class section. So,
0: economy premium. That's great. Okay.
1: Flair doesn't have that first class.
0: Yeah. What's your surefire method of getting a VIP upgrade? We'd love to hear from you. Send a text to 999999. It's Virgin Radio. I know.

0: Luke and Ray in the Afternoon on Virgin Radio, your number one hit music station. So a flight attendant was kind of giving her top three, you know, rules to follow if you want a VIP upgrade, if you want to get into first class on a flight. So we were wondering, what is your surefire way of getting that upgrade, getting a perk? Like for me, sometimes, you know, bat the eyelashes at the check-in counter. Maybe I'll show a little bit of ankle.
1: Do have beautiful eyelashes and lovely ankles. Yeah. Like these perks or these upgrades or whatever, they apply to more than just flying, right? Because you can get a little something extra kind of all over the place.
0: This is true. This is true. Think of us at the Rock the Park Festival last week. A lot of people were coming up and saying, hey, do you have any extra VIP upgrades, right?
1: Yeah.
0: And we did, and we gave some out.
1: Yeah.
0: And we had a couple left over. And we're like, if someone comes up and they're nice, you know?
1: Exactly. All you have to do, that's my number one hack. You know, aside from downloading the app and collecting the points or whatever you got to do to get those upgrades. Just being nice, being extra nice. Like I had a friend who was taking a Flair flight from Halifax to Ontario and got there and it was clearly overbooked. They were going to need to bump some people.
0: Yeah.
1: So he was just extra nice, stayed up near them, apologized for being any kind of trouble and just said, hey, listen, if you can squeeze me on here, and lo and behold, just being extra nice was enough to get him on the flight.
0: That usually goes the extra mile for sure.
1: Yeah.
0: This happened to me as well. I think I've told this story on the air where there was a flight that was delayed and it was delayed in Montreal because of a storm. I was trying to get from Toronto to Edmonton. When the flight crew came, they were tired. They had been delayed for hours and then they had to jump from Toronto to Edmonton and do this flight all over again, right? So, you know, I went up to the check-in counter. Someone was rude to them right in front of me. I was extra nice. And I'm like, I don't envy you guys right now. You're going through a lot. And this is a long day for you. Anything I can do to help, just let me know. You know, there's nothing I can do to help. But I just wanted to get that out there.
1: That's
0: right?
1: So true.
0: And let's
1: so imagine they were like, you know what?
0: Actually,
1: would you mind flying?
0: There's a jumper seat.
1: Tired.
0: If you don't mind. Yeah. But I got on the flight, and guess what I got? Extra wine. I got extra snacks. It was great. I had the best flight ever. Yeah.
1: I love that.
0: So what is your surefire way to getting some extra perks? We'd love to hear from you. Send a text into 999999. It's Luke and Ray in the Afternoon on Virgin Radio. My baby.

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0: got Ashley and Noah on the phone from Western Cheer. They had quite a Friday night, Ray.
1: Yeah, thanks to somebody that I know very well, yes, sitting across from me right now.
0: I'm their new agent. And we'll tell you why in just a few minutes. 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
2: Ashley and Noah joining us on the phone from the Western Cheer Squad. You guys at Rock the Park had quite the Friday night.
3: Yes, we did. It was super fun. I enjoyed every second.
2: So to fill you in, this is what happened on Thursday. We were at Joe Cool's doing a pre-show interview with Omi. You guys, as the Western Cheer Group, were there. And I just decided, I don't know, maybe shot in the dark. We'll plant the seed. We'll see what happens.
4: Yeah. We're surrounded by the Western Cheerleaders right now.
5: Mm-hmm.
4: You have a song called Cheerleader.
5: Yes.
4: Is there going to be some sort of collaboration?
5: And it might happen. What do you think? Do you think we should bring them out tomorrow?
6: Yeah.
5: Yeah? Okay, yeah.
2: So how was the experience?
3: It was really, really fun. We got to do some tricks and just help him on stage and meet amazing artists. Yeah, such a cool experience and something we're both so happy to be a part of.
7: That is so cool. So I'm not sure what kind of crowds that you guys perform in front of as Western Cheerleaders, but this crowd was about 10,000 people. Would you say that's one of the bigger crowds you perform for?
3: 100%. It definitely is. We do go to competitions each year. We're about 38 times national champions, which we're very happy about. And we also perform at football games. So it's definitely large crowds. But last night, and it was just absolutely chaos. We really enjoyed it and got the energy from the crowd for sure.
2: And you guys got the full VIP experience too. I mean, you went up on stage, you did your cheerleading act with Omi. But what happened throughout the festival for the Friday night with you guys?
3: Yeah, we definitely got to do some PR with him, which was absolutely amazing. And then we got to, yeah, talk with Afro Man, see how he's doing, talk with Shaggy, tell him that, you know, he's a big idol of mine as well. And we also just got to really enjoy the music from the side and got to be really up close and personal. So it was definitely a great experience because I never thought I'd get to meet them. And so this opportunity gave me that, which was awesome.
2: And Ashley, did I hear that this was your first event with the Western Cheerleaders?
8: Yeah, so it was my first time ever being in uniform. So the fact that I got to be part of an experience like this with Western Cheer was so amazing just because it was an event that so many people enjoy so much. It was nerve-wracking, but mostly exciting, and I'm really grateful for the opportunity.
7: That is so cool. So it went from you guys just nothing to all of a sudden being on stage. Luke's going to take credit for that a little bit. Is that okay? Because yeah, he did float the idea to Omi, and Omi liked it.
3: Thank you, Luke. Oh, yeah, thank you. It's a once-in-a-lifetime opportunity, for sure.
2: I think I mentioned to you guys backstage, like, when you guys got up there, I got my phone out. I was like a proud parent in the crowd. I had a big smile on my face.
7: So was I. Yeah. I was on stage, like, trying to get a video of you guys. It was just so awesome.
2: I teared up a little bit.
7: Yeah, me too. Well, that's what happens when you hang out with Virgin Radio, right? You never know what can happen.
3: You never know what can happen. I give him all the credit. It was a great idea.
7: Well, he doesn't deserve that much credit, but you guys are sweet.
2: Listen, guys, keep in touch, and thank you so much for being a part of not only our thing at Joe Cool's on Thursday, but also being a part of Rock the Park, too, and hopefully we can collaborate together again sometime, okay?
3: Yes, I would love that. That would be absolutely amazing. I look forward to it.
8: Yeah, thank you, guys. That'd be great.
2: Ashley and Noah from Western Cheer, thank you so much for checking in. You guys have a good one, okay?
3: Thank you. You too.

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1: Yeah, the Windsor Essex Pride Festival Drag Lunch is back Sunday, August the 2nd at Bourbon Tap House and Grill. 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

0: 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Ray, last night I went for a walk, and it was probably 20-something degrees, but I put a sweater on for the first time in a while.
1: You know what? It's so funny you say that, because a couple of days ago, I was like, I miss my hoodie. I miss my hoodie. I just want to put my hoodie on. So finally.
0: And it felt great. Yeah.
1: It was possible. Yeah. So it's a little more breathable out there, both temperature wise and smoke wise. Mm-hmm. We could have some thunder showers into tomorrow, which will cool things down even more, but much more manageable for sure.
0: There you go. 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
1: So Netflix just came out with their list of the top 10 most watched TV shows of the last 4 years. Mm. Of that top 10, Luke, how many do you think that you can guess?
2: Three.
1: You think you can guess three? Okay. Yeah. We'll test your knowledge. Oh, maybe we need to do a little pop quiz.
0: Yeah, we'll do that next. Cameron Wickham, Kingdom of Fear. It's Virgin Radio.

0: Verge Radio, Luke and Ray in the afternoon. Okay. I said three confidently. I don't know if I can do this or not.
1: Okay, so Luke has laid down the gauntlet. He thinks he can guess three of the top 10 most watched Netflix shows of the last 4 years. So you make your guess right now.
0: Okay.
1: And we'll see if you can do better than Luke. Okay.
0: Time for a pop quiz.
1: What do you think's on this top 10?
0: Stranger Things.
1: Stranger Things actually shows up twice because they've mixed this up. They've split it up by season. So season one is the 9th most watched.
0: Yeah.
1: And season 5 is the 5th most watched of the last 4 years.
0: Is that 2 points?
1: No, I'm only going to give you one.
0: Okay.
1: One point. I just made that rule up now, but that's what we're going with.
0: Interesting. Okay.
1: Your second guess. Yeah.
0: Second guess is, I want to say Squid Game.
1: Yeah. Squid Game's on there.
0: Yeah.
1: Yeah. It is number 3, actually.
0: Number 3. Okay.
1: Mm-hmm.
0: And then I'm out. Let's see. One more show. Ginny and Georgia.
1: Ginny and Georgia, shockingly, is not on this list. We've got Adolescence, Bridgerton, Fool Me Once. Never heard of it.
0: Is that the Kate Hudson one? I think it's a Kate Hudson one.
1: Perhaps. A lot of people seem to like it, though.
0: Yeah.
1: And we've got some kids shows in there as well. Miss Rachel and Peppa Pig also made the top
0: 10. I didn't even know they were on Netflix. Well, why would I watch it, right?
1: Well, exactly.
0: Fool Me Once is not Kate Hudson, by the way.
1: Oh, okay. Who is it? What is it?
0: It is Maya Stern trying to come to terms with a brutal murder of her husband, Joe. However, when Maya installs a nanny cam to keep an eye on her young daughter, she is shocked to find her husband in her house.
1: Oh.
0: Dun, dun, dun. Miniseries. I'll watch that. That sounds like a good time.
1: That does not sound like a Kate Hudson joint.
0: Yeah.
1: By any means.
0: No. Yeah. No Matthew McConaughey in that? Nothing? Okay.
1: No.
0: Did I win? I wasn't even keeping track.
1: Yeah, you won.
0: Okay.
1: We'll give you a win.
0: All right. Thank you for that. It's Verge Radio.

0: 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Now you can see it.
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0: off the heels of the World Cup, Spain, the official winner of the tournament. Now, how does this work? Do they just get like a, do they get a medal? Do they get paid out? Like, what's going on here?
1: No, they get more than a medal. In fact, they make a pretty good chunk of change for winning the World Cup. I'll tell you how much they get in a couple minutes.
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3: Hold on, because you're going to be doing a report of sorts here, so... Tell me all the details.
4: All right. So Spain, the World Cup champions. Congratulations to Spain. Now, there is a cash prize that goes along with winning the World Cup. Mm-hmm. Want to guess how much Spain is going to take home?
3: As a team collectively, or is this individually they're getting paid a certain amount of money?
4: Well, here's the thing. It actually goes to kind of the country.
3: Oh.
4: Not the players themselves.
3: Oh,
4: yes.
3: Okay.
4: So the money is split up in a few ways. So the players do kind of get bonuses, mm-hmm. but a lot of it will go to, you know, youth sports and things like that in the country for the future of soccer in their country.
3: Yeah. I'm going to say it's a big amount of money because a lot of money gets poured into the FIFA World Cup. So
4: yep.
3: I'm going to say it's like a... I want to say like $650 million or something like that.
4: Well,
3: is
4: you
3: that too much?
4: You ruined the game a little bit.
3: Why?
4: Because it's only $50 million.
3: Oh, okay.
4: Still not bad, though. $50 million for the first place finisher. Argentina is going to get $33 million for second place. And then England's going to take home $29 million.
3: That's incredible.
4: Yeah.
3: That's
4: not bad
3: great.
4: At all.
3: Do we get anything for hosting it, or are we just in. Terrible debt now.
4: You know what? I don't have it right in front of me, but I feel like the bill is all we were getting from that one. Yeah.

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1: How is this for a coincidence? There is a family that checked into an Airbnb. They were just having a random week off as a family. They get into this Airbnb. They're looking around as you do. They look at the wall. There's a picture on that wall. And they are in that photograph.
2: The whole family?
1: Most of the family is in this picture. They didn't even believe it, but they looked closer. And yeah, it was them.
3: We get to our Airbnb in San Diego.
4: It's unsettling.
3: No connections to it. We're looking at this picture and my dad is like, this looks like me. And I'm like, oh, dad, what? No, this is my dad. That's my sister, Libby. And that's Brady, my brother, 10 years ago.
4: We have those swimsuits. We are literally in this picture.
3: It's the craziest thing.
4: We are on our Airbnb wall. This can't be real. No.
2: Do you think this is like a fun part of the experience for that Airbnb host to be like, okay, I've got their profile, I have their name, let me look them up on Facebook and make it an immersive thing, right?
1: That would be the creepiest thing humanly possible. My favorite part about this, though, is that the dad's like, hey, that's me, and the kids are like, get over yourself,
2: whatever.
1: Dad.
2: Yeah,
1: that's
2: yeah.
1: not, what a narcissist.
2: Main
1: that's not
2: character
1: you.
2: Energy, for sure.
1: Dad's like, no, you're there too.
2: Did they ever get down to the bottom of why that picture was up on the wall? Or
1: it was just like they were kind of in the background of it, so this family took a photograph of something they wanted to take a picture of, and they happen to be kind of in the background of it, so
2: that's what they're saying. I don't know.
1: Or they stalked their Facebook and printed out the photo and then put it up on the wall.
2: Either way, this sounds like the beginning of a horror movie, that's for sure.
1: Or a rom-com.
2: Yeah. It's Virgin Radio. I know.

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0: It's Virgin Radio with Luke and Ray in the afternoon. Drake placed a bet on the FIFA World Cup final, and well, you know, do you want to guess if he won or lost?
1: No. He's had some pretty bad luck lately with betting, because he also lost $1 million on the Conor McGregor fight.
0: Yes, that's right. That's right. Yeah. So he placed a $1.5 million bet on Argentina beating Spain at the World Cup final, so now he's down $2.5 million.
1: Do you think he's betting his own money, or...?
0: I would imagine so. I don't know. He needs a new financial advisor or something to tell him to stop. Virgin Radio.
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0: new music called Time Machine on Virgin Radio. It's Luke and Ray in the afternoon. I'm seeing, tweets. I'm seeing Instagram posts of people who went to see The Odyssey over the weekend and how it changed their life. Apparently, it's
1: really?
0: A really good movie. Yeah. I don't know if these are movie heads or just people who, you know, wanted to check out the popular movie. And they say that it was life-changing for them. So.
1: Well, it did well at the box office. It was number one this past weekend, $124.5 million, $264 million worldwide. So it did make its money back.
0: Yeah, because it cost $250 million to make, I think. Do you know what I saw about this? And we may have talked about this before because it was an IMAX movie. This was the first movie, if I'm not mistaken, to film completely with IMAX cameras. So these things are really expensive. They're also really big. They're loud. Lugging them around is an issue. So Christopher Nolan actually worked with IMAX to develop a new camera, one that was a little bit more portable, and develop a device that could go over top of the camera to kind of suppress some of the sound from the camera, too.
1: You know what that reminds me of? When you go to Boston Pizza and they make you those frozen drinks and they put them in the blender, they've got like a little plastic thing that goes over the blender doesn't disturb the other diners.
0: Yeah, yeah. It doesn't work 100%, but it's, you know.
1: But it helps.
0: Yeah.
1: Somehow we brought the Odyssey back to food.
0: And cocktails, too. Yeah.
1: And cocktails. On brand.
0: Virgin Radio. I'm just saying.

0: We're 90 minutes nonstop on Virgin Radio. It's Luke and Ray in the afternoon. What's going on with you, Ray?
1: Okay, so my car is making this weird sound. So I had a lot of driving to do this past weekend, so my car started making this weird sound. I called my mechanic today, and I kid you not, I swear, this is exactly the conversation that we had.
0: Okay.
1: I'm like, oh, my car's making a weird
0: hold
1: sound.
0: Hold on. Jim's mechanic.
1: Hey, Jim. Listen, this is Ray. I got that Ford Escape. My car's making a weird noise. It sounds like there's kind of like a bird or something in the back of it. It's like a squeaking sound. It sounds like this.
0: Okay. Can you describe the sound?
1: Yeah. It sounds like this.
0: Yeah.
1: Do you know what that might be?
0: That's a wheel bearing for sure. It cost you $800.
1: Anybody else call their dad and make the car sound and see if they know what's going on? Or is that just us?
0: Don't worry about it. It's a wheel bearing. Anyway, Virgin Radio.

0: 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It's Shaboozy.
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0: Mars on Virgin Radio. It's Luke and Ray in the afternoon. It's funny because the World Cup final was sort of like the world's version of the Super Bowl. Some people were tuned in for the sport. Most were probably tuned in for the halftime show or the finale with Post Malone, right?
1: Yeah, this is the first time they've ever done a Super Bowl-style halftime show. It was definitely star-studded. We had Madonna, BTS, Shakira, Justin Bieber, Coldplay performing as well. Madonna opened the show. She kind of started things in a parking garage with a pre-recorded bit.
0: Okay.
1: She was only singing for 13 seconds.
0: During this pre-recorded bit, and that's it?
1: That's all she got. She was on screen for longer, but her performance part was only 13 seconds. Imagine being Madonna and only being on for 13 seconds.
0: I say give her a little bit more time, because the BTS Army is going to come after me here. But they were a little pitchy, dog. They were not great.
1: And you can send your hate mail to 999999. Now, Justin Bieber definitely performed live. He was pretty good. And we don't have to go to Mississippi. I'll bring a river to your side. You know, classic Justin Bieber. He's been doing the stripped down kind of stuff these days. But everyone's also talking about our girl, Shakira. Gotta love Shakira, but get ready for this conspiracy theory. People are thinking she used a body double to perform.
0: No.
1: I know. Really? Like, what a way to take away from this artist who probably put a ton of work into this.
0: Also,
1: I don't know why people like to make these clone comments.
0: She had the official song. Of course she's going to be there. This is probably the biggest payout she's gotten since the last time she had the official song in 2010, right?
1: You just got to leave it to the internet to be like, this is too good.
0: Yeah.
1: Must be a body double. Yeah, she looks too fantastic.
0: Yeah. Anyway. Bieber's on now. Speed Demon. It's Luke and Ray in the afternoon on Virgin Radio.

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1: Listen, life is expensive right now. How are you trying to get the most out of whatever you're putting money into? How do you get those additional free perks? Because there was a flight attendant, Ray, who went on record to say there are some things that you can do to get an upgrade, or, you know, sort of a hack that you can use to, you know, make your experience a little bit better.
2: Yeah, at the very least, give yourself the best chance of an upgrade.
1: So she says that you should check in as soon as online check-in opens, not just on the day of travel. Many airlines, if two passengers have the same priority, the one who checked in first might receive that upgrade.
2: Okay.
1: Flight attendant also points out that you'll have better luck if you're traveling alone, because moving one passenger is much easier than moving a family.
2: Of course.
1: And she says this doesn't really matter, but if you're dressed to impress, you might get the upgrade. Okay, no sweatpants, no wearing your socks on a plane. I'm looking at you, Ray.
2: You know I go barefoot. No, that does make sense, though, because you don't want to be in... Imagine you paid for your first class ticket,
1: And
2: then you've got somebody sitting next to you who got the upgrade. They got it for free.
1: Yeah.
2: They've got stains all over their clothes. Whether it's right or wrong.
1: Sure, totally. Listen, I'm not above flashing a little smile or showing a little bit of ankle or batting my eyelashes. I did one time. I was very, very polite to the flight crew who had been dealing with a previous delay and had to fly us from Toronto to Edmonton after being in Montreal for a long time. I just told them, listen, I'm here for you. If you guys need anything, you're dealing with a lot of cranky people right now. I'm here. All right. I'm your guy. So
2: take my card. I'm also a therapist.
1: That's right. And I got me some extra wine. In fact, the flight attendant came over a couple of times and was like, do you want to finish the bottle? And I'm like, yes, I do.
2: Okay, they were trying to put you to sleep.
1: This like, guy's bothering us?
2: This guy, get him out of here.
1: All right, how do you go above and beyond to get that free perk? Maybe it is a flight, maybe it's something else. I'd love to hear from you. Send a text into 999999. Ray, you have an idea of something?
2: I definitely got something that seems to work as good as anything else. I'll tell you what it is in a couple minutes.
1: Virgin Radio. Up.

0: Virgin Radio with Luke and Ray in the afternoon. We're asking you how you go above and beyond to get that free perk. What do you do? What's your life hack? Send us a text to 999-999.
1: So my car is, it's got to go in the shop actually pretty soon here. And I have a little hack when it comes to my mechanic. I go to the same place every time.
0: Yeah.
1: FaceTime with people. Consistency is definitely key with this. First of all, just be nice. Be extra nice. It doesn't matter the situation. Smile, be kind, be courteous, that whole thing. But you know what else I did?
0: Yeah.
1: For one particularly expensive or could have been expensive repair, I brought them Egg McMuffins.
0: How many people are we talking here?
1: There's like four guys that work. It's like a family-owned mechanic.
0: Yeah.
1: I brought four McMuffins in. Cost me, what, $8? They couldn't have been happier. And the next time I took my car in, the heat shield had kind of fallen down.
0: Yeah.
1: And I was like, oh, no, what the hell this is going to cost? And they were like, oh, I could fix it for real. Or, you know what? We'll just zip tie it up there. No charge.
0: Hey, there you
1: go. No charge.
0: Ray, I think you're onto something, because I used to do this as well when I worked in Toronto. There's the, in the Much Music building, there's the parking lot in the middle, right?
1: Mm-hmm.
0: And that's only for like upper executives. You don't get a spot in that parking lot. You got to park somewhere and pay for it.
1: Yeah.
0: I used to bring coffees to all the security guards every weekend when I worked there. And I'm like, hey, how are you guys doing? Do you guys want to, do you want a food? Do you want some donuts, some Timbits? They would get me in that lot any day of the week. There would be times that, like, the, you know, the vice president of radio and television couldn't get a spot because Luke Rodriguez
1: Ford Fusion. Double.
0: It was great. So what's your life hack when it comes to getting free perks? We'd love to hear from you. Send a text in to 999-999. It's Hozier Too Sweet on Virgin Radio.

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1: Yeah, and it could be a perk for anything, anywhere. Like, do you download the app and collect the points? Do you go get all the birthday freebies? We'd love to know what it is.
0: Nick, for you, it has something to do with flying?
2: So when Spirit was still on, I would go up to them and offer to sit in the emergency exit seating. And then as long as you're willing to help the people out, you'd get extra leg room because I'm about 6'4".
0: I feel your pain. Yes, I am. I am also. I'm 6'3", 6'4", and yeah. That is my ultimate flying life hack, is sitting in the emergency row. Every single time.
2: Perfect.
0: Because really, I mean, you don't, there's not much work unless there's an emergency, right? How often does that happen? And I'll jump into action. Whatever.
2: It was only from Detroit to Florida for $75, so you can't go wrong.
0: That's a good hack right there. Give a little, get a little, Ray. Right?
1: Yeah. Offer to be the hero of the plane, get extra leg room. And then really 6'4"?
0: I'm 6'2", I don't know. I think I put... I might be 5'11". That depends on what's on my dating profile. Somber's on. It's Virgin Radio.

0: 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HBO's House of the Dragon is back for its most fiery season yet. 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
1: You are the Queen of Dragons. 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

0: Virgin Radio and Luke and Ray in the afternoon. Okay, so you're looking for that extra perk in whatever scenario, right? Maybe you're checking into a hotel. Maybe you're trying to get that extra leg room on a flight. What do you do to get that VIP upgrade? Send us a text to 999-999.
1: You know, that's a really underrated hack that I think more people should use. Have you ever used your CAA card for discounts? So many people have CAA, but it works for more than when you run out of gas or lock your keys in the car. Like, you get discounts on gasoline, hotels, all kinds of things. And then you can also use your Scene card and get more points on it. That's one of my favorite hacks.
0: Ray, you've seen my wallet. I have a Costanza wallet.
1: Yeah, you do.
0: I've got, I want to say 10 rewards cards in there right now. Maybe more. Yeah. I haven't touched them once. No, right? I'll collect the points on them. I have no idea what's on there. Right?
1: Yeah, I'm pretty sure that you've got, don't you have one of those old Subway stamp cards still in there?
0: Yeah, does that not work anymore? Or?
1: No. That was... I feel like that was discontinued in 2001, 2003. A little late.
0: Might try it tonight, see if I can get some dinner. We'll see.
1: Doubt it.
0: It's Virgin Radio.

0: 9 in the afternoon on Virgin Radio, your number one hit music station. So there was a flight attendant who was talking about the ways that you could get upgraded on a flight. One of them includes dressing nicely. The other includes checking in as soon as the check-in opens online. And also just being a nice person, right?
1: Yeah, we're just kind of wondering those little hacks that you have to beat the system, to get a little something free, get a little something extra.
0: Christy, you have a good idea here.
2: I think pay it forward works, really, right? Ooh. Always making sure that it's like karma. Like,
0: yes.
2: That good karma. Yeah.
0: So you're not doing something directly in the situation. Like, let's say you're at a hotel or something like that, you're not asking for the extra room, but you're hoping that it might just come to you either way.
2: I'm being courteous and polite, and I find that gets... that does a lot.
1: That's true. You know, the whole you catch more bees with honey than vinegar. Is that the saying?
0: I don't know.
2: Yeah.
0: Ray pulls out a new saying every week, and I'm like, where are you getting these from?
1: I think it's flies with honey.
0: I don't know. Krista, thank you so much. You have a good one, okay?
2: Thank you.

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1: Have you ever checked into an Airbnb and saw something really weird in somebody else's home?
0: Yeah, a couple of times. Yeah.
1: Yeah, because this couple found something very weird, not gross. They found a photograph of themselves on the wall.
2: We get to our Airbnb in San Diego.
3: It's unsettling.
2: No connections to it. We're looking at this picture, and my dad is like, this looks like me. And I'm like, oh, dad, what? No, this is my dad. That's my sister, Libby. And that's Brady, my brother, 10 years ago.
3: We have those swimsuits. We are literally in this picture.
2: It's the craziest thing.
3: We are on our Airbnb wall. This can't be real. No.
1: Think that'll give them a discount?
0: I would hope so. Good Lord. That's crazy. Do you think it was one of those, like, you know how you buy the frame and it comes with a generic picture of the family? Was it one of those pictures, or, like, do you think they were just, like, paparazzi'd and didn't realize it, or?
1: I don't know. I'm a little bit scared that this couple did, like, Google them and print out a photo and was like, let's make them feel at home / very uncomfortable. But I think it was just an accident. I think they just took a photo of something. This family was in the background. 10 years later, it's on the Airbnb wall. Wild coincidence, but it happened.
0: Listen, no slight at Airbnb, but I feel like hotels are the way to go for me because I always feel uncomfortable about being in someone else's house. What if that picture frame has a little camera in it, you know?
1: Ew, what yeah. If? No, that'd be terrible. I stayed at an Airbnb on Friday night for Rock the Park.
0: Yeah.
1: And didn't realize until the morning after, thank goodness, that the owner of the home was in the basement the whole time.
0: What?
1: Which would have been so... Yeah, they weren't just, like, hiding, but they lived in the basement. So they were there the whole time. So I'm glad I didn't know that while I was trying to sleep.
0: Well, and also, were we not planning to go back there and have a little bit of a rager? I'm glad that we didn't do that.
1: Yeah, we were going to create a little ruckus. Wouldn't have gone well.
0: So there were no pictures of you up on that wall then, I'm guessing, eh?
1: No.
0: All right.
1: No.
0: It makes me feel icky inside. That's weird.
1: Yeah.
0: Ella Langley, Choose in Texas. It's Virgin Radio.

0: World Cup all wrapped up. Final, Spain beat Argentina. What I'm wondering though, I'm all interested in the money aspect of this. Does the Spanish team get a little payout after?
1: Oh, buddy, they're not just playing for bragging rights. They get a big old check. I'll tell you how much Spain has taken home in a couple minutes.
0: All right, French Montana, Max B. Ever since you left me first on Virgin Radio.

0: 3 in the afternoon on Virgin Radio, your number one hit music station. Because I'm thinking about like the Olympians who go to the Summer Olympics or the Winter Olympics. Sometimes they get a payout. Sometimes they get a fridge from Frigidaire, or you know, like a new car or something like that.
1: Yeah, every country kind of has their extra little perk for the winning athletes, and the FIFA World Cup is no different. So Spain actually won $50 million for winning the World Cup
0: as a team collectively.
1: Well, so this is so that they don't all get to just split this $50 million. Mm. The money basically goes to like the soccer confederation in Spain, so they decide what to do with it. Sometimes players do get a little bonus, but for the most part, the money will go towards the future of soccer for Spain. So it'll go to developments and youth sports and things like that, just to kind of to beef up the future of them, hopefully winning.
0: Building a team for 2048 or whatever, right?
1: Exactly. It's going to buy uniforms and soccer balls and, you know,
0: that's
1: time on
0: cool.
1: the pitch and stuff like that. Yeah.
0: I love that. But selfishly as a player, I'd be like, I just want a little cut of that, you know?
1: Yeah.
0: Wouldn't hate it.

0: 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Yeah. 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

0: Luke and Ray in the afternoon on Virgin Radio, your number one hit music station. So we were broadcasting live all across southwestern Ontario from London last week for Rock the Park. And ahead of Rock the Park, we had the chance to talk to Omi. He's got that really big song, Cheerleader, right?
1: Mm-hmm.
0: We had a little collaboration with the Western Cheerleaders, and this is what happened during the interview. Yeah. We're surrounded by the Western Cheerleaders right now.
2: Mm-hmm.
0: You have a song called Cheerleader.
2: Yes.
0: Is there going to be some sort of collaboration?
2: And it might happen. What do you think? Do you think we should bring them out tomorrow?
3: Yeah.
2: Yeah? Okay, yeah.
0: We'll give you part two of that adventure next on Virgin Radio. A million.

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2: Ashley and Noah joining us on the phone from the Western Cheer Squad. You guys at Rock the Park had quite the Friday night.
3: Yes, we did. It was super fun. I enjoyed every second.
2: So to fill you in, this is what happened on Thursday. We were at Joe Cool's doing a pre-show interview with Omi. You guys, as the Western Cheer Group, were there, and I just decided, I don't know, maybe shot in the dark, we'll plant the seed, we'll see what happens.
4: Yeah. We're surrounded by the Western Cheerleaders right now.
5: Mm-hmm.
4: You have a song called Cheerleader.
5: Yes.
4: Is there going to be some sort of collaboration?
5: And it might happen. What do you think? Do you think we should bring them out tomorrow?
6: Yeah.
5: Okay. Yeah.
2: So how was the experience?
3: It was really, really fun. We got to do some tricks and just help them on stage and meet amazing artists.
7: Yeah, such a cool experience and something we're both so happy to be a part of.
8: That is so cool. So I'm not sure what kind of crowds that you guys perform in front of as Western Cheerleaders, but this crowd was about 10,000 people. Would you say that's one of the bigger crowds you perform for?
3: 100%. It definitely is. We do go to competitions each year. We're about 38 times national champions, which we're very happy about. And we also perform at football games. So it's definitely large crowds. But last night, and it was just absolutely chaos. We really enjoyed it and got the energy from the crowd for sure.
2: And you guys got the full VIP experience too. I mean, you went up on stage, you did your cheerleading act with Omi. But what happened throughout the festival for the Friday night with you guys?
3: Yeah, we definitely got to do some PR with him, which was absolutely amazing. And then we got to, talk with Afro Man, see how he's doing, talk with Shaggy, tell him that, you know, he's a big idol of mine as well. And we also just got to really enjoy the music from the side and got to be really up close and personal. So it was definitely a great experience because I never thought I'd get to meet them. And so this opportunity gave me that, which was awesome.
2: And Ashley, did I hear that this was your first event with the Western Cheerleaders?
7: Yeah, so it was my first time ever being in uniform. So the fact that I got to be part of an experience like this with Western Cheer was so amazing just because it was an event that so many people enjoy so much. It was nerve-wracking, but mostly exciting, and I'm really grateful for the opportunity.
8: That is so cool. So it went from you guys just nothing to all of a sudden being on stage. Luke's going to take credit for that a little bit. Is that okay? Because he did float the idea to Omi, and Omi liked it.
3: Thank you, Luke. No, thank you. It's a once-in-a-lifetime opportunity, for sure.
2: I think I mentioned to you guys backstage, like, when you guys got up there, I got my phone out. I was, like, a proud parent in the crowd. I had a big smile on my face.
8: So was I. Yeah. I was on stage, like, trying to get video of you guys. It was just so awesome.
2: I teared up a little bit.
8: Yeah, me too. Well, that's what happens when you hang out with Virgin Radio, right? You never know what can happen.
3: You never know what can happen. I give him all the credit. It was a great idea.
8: Well, he doesn't deserve that much credit, but guys are sweet.
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3: Yes, I would love that. That would be absolutely amazing. I look forward to it.
7: Yeah, thank you, guys. That'd be great.
2: Ashley and Noah from Western Cheer, thank you so much for checking in. You guys have a good one, okay?
3: Thank you. You too.
7: You too.

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0: 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Hope you enjoy it.
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Hey, what's going on? Tessa in for Miles tonight on The Night Show. And maybe you're feeling it today. Oh my goodness, from yesterday, all that anticipation sitting on the edge of your seat, watching the FIFA World Cup final. And as we know, yes, Spain, they took it home, the World Cup trophy. Congrats to them. And congrats to you if you're a big Spain fan, right? Oh my goodness. We're going to break down the halftime show though, right? I want to know what you thought of it. Please text me, 999-999. We'll talk about that. That's coming up on Virgin Radio.

Virgin Radio, it's the night show. Everybody's talking about this movie, saying it's the best movie they've ever seen. And maybe you saw it this past weekend, opening weekend of The Odyssey, bringing in $124.5 million at the box office.

All right, got a few texts at 999-999 talking about the FIFA World Cup halftime show last night, yesterday. A lot of people saying it wasn't that great. They think it fell flat. Thoughts? All right, I thought it was great. Madonna coming in strong, right? That was a really good performance. And then, yeah, it was, you know, I think I expected a little more. And I think everybody expected a little bit more. But it was such a big stage, so many artists, and only so much they could do. But if you think about it, it was pretty nice. It was sweet. The kids at the end, the Muppets. I mean, how are we complaining about anything that the Muppets do, right? Because let's be real. Animal on the drums, solid performance.

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Virgin Radio. So yet another recall. This time from Walmart, they have removed Pillsbury dough from their shelves. Almost a million rolls. The hard roll dough and the Kaiser roll dough. They're saying they may contain glass. So just a little FYI.

Virgin Radio, it's the night show. Tessa hanging with you tonight. Okay, some final World Cup numbers for you. So some financial analysts have estimated that during the World Cup, 14.4 billion beers were drinking during the tournament. That's a lot. But doesn't it feel nice to know that you were included in that, right? Nice to be included in

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Show. My name's Tessa. Okay, hopefully the case of the Mondays is a little bit over for you by now, right? Almost 8 o'clock on your Monday, and coming up, we're going to shake things off for sure, okay? 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